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1: This is your captain speaking. Guys and girls, welcome aboard flight ST904. We're about to take off and have clear skies ahead of us. Please fasten your seatbelts and remain seated if you can, because it's going to be an awesome ride. Thank you. No bookings, no reservations, and definitely no plane fares needed.
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0: is your captain speaking. 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We're about to take off and have clear skies ahead of us. Please fasten your seatbelts and remain seated if you can, because it's going to be an awesome ride. Thank you. Never gonna
1: give you up. No bookings, no reservations, and definitely no plane fares needed.
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